tears I cry aren't tears of pain. They're only to hide my guilt and shame. I forgive you. Now I ask the same of you. 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
3: Really, we've never really played like dressed up and stuff, you know. I thought we had something magical would happen, like we'd either play way better or way worse, but it was like kind of like we're the same. Same guys, but all dressed up, getting our good clothes all sweaty, you know. But our parents are proud, you know. Now, we got some people out there that I know like to let loose a little more than others. Just kind of show them what's up. We like it when you sing, man.

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3: 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Here we go.

0: This will be a short one, and we'll come back with a full orchestra and blow your minds. Don't go anywhere.
1: Son las 2:54.

0: Hey, what's up?
1: Hi. I'm Sierra. How are you?
0: Bravo, nice to meet you.
2: Hey, boy!
0: You want to go inside?

As the world continues to evolve into the shape of its future, our souls are left to adapt with those changes. Our souls are left finding ways to be fed and feel full at all costs. I think about what I need to heal to see for everlasting peace. I've always hated goodbyes. I don't like the thought of never seeing someone I love again. So, I would fight it, making creative moments of unapologetic fun and tear-holding sessions to be connected. But I can't control time, nor the sun in the sky. And when we lose today, we can live for tonight. So wherever we go, we can keep love alive. 'Cause it's all that we've got, and it won't say goodbye. It's all that we got, and it won't say goodbye.